You want the job, but you no want the work. God the best for you. You want the fun big boy from Opu. God the best for you.

Assimilation is like a river fighting against the tide. Like a fish drawn out to dry land and forced to breathe without water. Assimilation is like the silent pistol that kills without alarm. It is the sound of bones breaking underneath brown skin.

wondering who. Who would believe that I've tried to make liquid out of my skin to pass through jail bars set for me? Assimilation is being Nigerian in the papers and British in person. My diction is English. My address is English. My food is English. I even have a favorite Wetherspoons. I spend my lunch at Yates in the afternoons. Am I not English enough for you? Assimilated enough for you? I am less of me and more of you, and still not you and not yet me, not yet welcome, just in between. Assimilation is hiding the truth of yourself from yourself just to be accepted by somebody else. It is my tongue twisting an entry of my family home, then twisting back on its way out of the same home. It is hoping to be 10 again and choosing to stay back home. It is a dream broken

growing up under Duvalier, during the Duvalier years of the dictatorship in Haiti, to me, it was a period of silence and of fear. I was 17, my family, my uncle, my aunt, and four of my cousins were arrested, and they were killed. They were taken to Fort Dimanche, the infamous prison under the Duvalier regime, and they were killed. And to me, that event really marked my choice. I decided that I could no longer accept this to continue. And one way I thought I could change it is by being a journalist.

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What we telling them sound boys? Give them the shovel time to bury them grave. It's a Reaper the Dan.

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I can end up Negao.

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The lies don't stick, narratives ain't fitting. Now they gotta pivot, the goalpost shifts. 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Count up,

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Dreamt that I saw my name on a gravestone, maybe then they would give me my flowers. Mum put three of our boys in a tub, same time, cause we couldn't afford to shower. Before man snaped me, I already saw it coming, I saw they were sour. But now it's my time to experience fame. The ops trying to find out where am I staying. My girl don't believe anything I'm saying. My family need anything I'm paying. Sat down telling her therapist stories, I know she ain't gonna relate. What's this, what's that, I don't

Dangerous Repairman. Could I venture you a query? For I love you dearly, truly yours sincerely, so let me pick your ear, my dear. We verge on the precipice of our virginal future. It's love, that's what this is. It's a purity, the serenity, integrity of a slow motionly moving kiss. This is it. Our story, our movie, is universally paramount. Could I venture you a query? For I love you dearly, babes. Truly yours sincerely, so let me pick your ear, my dear. We verge on the precipice of a virginal future. It's love. That's what this is. The purity, the serenity, integrity.

Thank you very much, ladies and gentlemen. Right now, I got to tell you about the fabulous, most groovy bell bottoms.

Never do be free. Never do be free. Never do be free. Never do be free. Never do be free. Never do be free. Never do be free. Never do be free. Never do be free. Never do be free. Never do be free. Never do be free. Never do be free. Never do be free. Never do be free. Never do be free. Never do be free. Never do be free. Never do be free. Never do be free. Never do be free. Never do be free. Never do be free. Never do be free. Never do be free. Never do be free. Never do be free. Never do be free. Never do be free. Never do be free. Never do be free. Never do be free. Never do be free. Never do be free. Never do be free. Never do be free. Never do be free. Never do be free. Never do be free. Never do be free. Never do be free. Never do be free. Never do be free. Never do be free. Never do be free. Never do be free. Never do be free. Never do be free. Never do be free. Never do be free. Never do be free. Never do be free. Never do be free. Never do be free. Never do be free. Never do be free. Never do be free. Never do be free. Never do be free. Never do be free. Never do be free. Never do be free. Never do be free.

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Now they gotta pivot, the goalpost shifts. 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

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That was my first time booking a hearse. 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
0: 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I wanna see everyone rep. Cause we got the tools on deck and we love how the system set.

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0: 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And let's assume equity must be achieved. Like, just hit share.
1: T'as senti?
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